0: Deja mūzika zvaigznes. 2. Unlimited. 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
1: 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You like to move it.
0: 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East 17. 14. 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Wondersala. 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
0: 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Biletes. 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

tonight, we take it step by step. Before anything else, don't rush it. Everything connects here. The sound, the moment. And when the bass comes in, follow it.

0: 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Tieši tagad. Afrojack. Afrojack.
1: What up, Jack fam? This is Afrojack and we got some brand new Afrojack music for you this week. Let's go. Make sure to hit me up at Instagram or Twitter at Afrojack, hashtag Jack Radio. Let me know what your favorite is right now. Let me know if you're enjoying the mix.

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1: 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Time

0: 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Hope you guys enjoyed. I'm gonna see you next week. Later.
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Earlier this month, I played EDC Las Vegas, Electric Daisy Carnival. It was an amazing night, and the first track set the tone, because that was the one you just heard, Don't Lose Your Head, by Tiësto, together with Olivia Sebastianelli. And this track is now out everywhere. I hope you like it. Let me know on my socials. And the full set of what I played at EDC Las Vegas is on my YouTube channel right now. 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

There was Dory and Amy Wiles and KLP Imagination out on Musical Freedom. Before that, Tarek and Center Court, Thunderbolt and RSCL and Seppa, The Pressure. And this is Lumine, here for us.

This is Prismatic by Tiësto, and in the mix you just heard Cara OK and Paige Tomlinson here once again. Before that, Keller and Serba 55, Power of Love, and Groove Baby and K1, who will find me. And this is RJ Trujillo.

conversation between channel movement, attention, launch sequence initiation, initiating launch in 3, 2, 1, connection lost, reality reality.

Prismatic in the mix by Tiesto. And you just heard Edu Bravo, Reality Reboot, Motorcycle as the Rush Comes in the Stoned and Broken remix, Josh Lane, Randall the Void, and the Glasgow World Collide. This is Radiohead, everything in the right place, Oscar Edit.

There was Azuro, Until Dawn. Before that, VMAs, DJ Heartstring, and Saida, A Thousand Lies. Jackson, If You Want It, and Darby, Atura, and Vic, What I Need. And just like that, this hour of Prismatic is coming to an end. Time for only one more tune. I hope you liked the mix. Let me know on my socials, at Tiësto. And if you want to hear more tracks like this, check out my Prismatic by Tiësto playlist on Spotify. This is the last one for the week. It's your Till Sunrise.

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And the jam is bumping. Look ahead, the crowd is